the same system that's exploiting us, that is taking advantage of everybody. That's the whole story. You have those working with the system getting fucked by the system.

0: 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Yeah!
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0: the clubs, I never chase a b. 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You shouldn't provoke, I bring the worst from the LBC. 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Snoop and Dre give a f- about what y'all say. From the world's most dangerous group, N.W.A.
1: I rise, it was no surprise. I always knew these fools would trip.

Hello, hello, hello, hello. It's a motherfucking pleasure. No pressure. But would you like to blow my mind and move too fast and plan our perfect lives together?

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1: Here at the door, if you ask us on your way out, we'd be happy to provide you with them. It's been a pleasure having you aboard this morning.

Itty bitty bitch, that's a numerologist. Got your number where I live. I'ma get you out of pocket like a quarterback blitz. That's an everyday faucet, make it wet, make a rinse. Skeletons in your closet, but your past don't exist. Got a pad on your list, got a pad on your lock. Calabasas ain't the move, that's where everybody live. 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
5: You like what?
4: I like girls with that light complexion look.
5: Oh, man. You're a moron.
4: I can't help it.
5: What, being a moron?
4: Yeah, that too.
5: You're the first one out there with a dashiki talking that crap.
4: I'm a victim.
5: Good hair. Nigga, you so brainwashed.
4: I'm a victim,
5: your
4: brother.
5: Problem. You're a victim.
4: I'm a victim of 400 years of conditioning.
5: Shut up.
4: The man has programmed my conditioning.
5: Mm-hmm.
4: Even my conditioning has been conditioned.

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0: Sun shining. It's all nice. All the folks out.

This minister who thinks that he has his program all together until he runs up against a lady who shows him that he ain't got it together.

0: Giga FM, das Radio der freien Medien. Yo,
1: DOC, won't you blaze that J? This is a Law House Experience. So you know it's gonna be some mix.